0: whiskers take them to paradise.
1: This is the brand new ASUS ZenBook 14, launched here at Computex 2026 in Taiwan, where we are experiencing a first hands-on situation with these two devices. Now, if you're a person who's been looking at the Neo and you want to have, well, not Mac OS, this is probably the best upgrade you can do. These come with a OLED panel, you can have a touchscreen version, and yes, that is a full HDMI port. You also get a full HD infrared webcam, so you can face unlock your laptop. Here's the upgrades from last year's model. It has a ceraluminum lid now with an aluminum body, which means it's nice and cool to the touch, and also it's smudge free, doesn't get fingerprints on it. You also get two brand new colors, Commodore Coral Pink, which is named after the pink coral beach, and also blue. Arctic blue, because it's named after blue. And as in the last 2 years, you still have the Zabriskie beige, which is named after the well-known Zabriskie Canyon. They will be available with three different chipsets. For Intel, we'll have the Core Ultra 9 Series 3. For AMD, it's up to R9 465. And for Qualcomm, there's the Snapdragon X. A few upgrades they did this year is, one, they increased the fan size. The reason they were able to do this is because they decreased the actual footprint of the battery. It used to be a 75 watt hour battery, it's now a 70 watt hour battery. More efficient, and they say it will do 25 hours plus. We're yet to test that and see if it's actually going to be true. The crazy thing is, these changes mean that they can actually go from a 28 watt performance to a 35 watt performance model. That's almost like a 30% increase. My honest opinion is, if you're thinking of buying the MacBook Neo but you don't want the hassle of the Mac OS, you want Windows with a whole lot more features, a touch screen, then this is probably going to be the one for you. Remember, this is an OLED screen. Just saying. This was Stefan from WeDoTech, spending the money, sometimes wasting it, so you don't have to. We're at Computex 2026 in Taiwan, covering all of the coolest new tech. We'll see you in the next one. Bye.

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1: 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What you say?

Atlanta Africa Zonga Rishile Rishile Rishile Rishile Rishile Rishile Rishile Rishile Rishile Puka Puka Puka Rishile. Morning base come is also gonna 3 to 6. I call him and some time with them to glory tremble what DJ if I'm assuming like our Ryan Darga Felica what Ryan say I'm gonna mix it. I can go morning base up is gonna come in as AKA is Jarabalan to go on command over and thank a man to come off with a cash and the shingle I'm gonna go morning base castle and go for six like I think come Rex the DJ long and commit a corner mix it. I call him and back at Pinas and go for gonna go morning base. Family selects the show, which again, comments a little corner, cousin Janice, and the other streaming at www.justrafam.co.co. Commission, I'm going to know 6 points. I'm going to fam, long Sarago Korea can be sure. So I'm going to make a fashion work and go morning base, 3 or 6, Hibama, I will be a big city. And one more challenge, Panama, so many can be sure. So I'm going to kind of around for a morning base, 3 or 6, and fair to the way I can say, Dash Mushanon, I wish I were now, he don't have another birthday, and the Lekamisho, so I'm going to come to the Banabanta, assuming stuff from Hilary Sibu. 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
15: She's in playing what DJ. It does not use a non as a photo seller, call like a Jim Galaloom. It's a Timabunda call like a Jim Galaloom. It's a one hour until 6 o'clock. We can go.
3: Morning, Pets.
16: I'm a bundle bone, the medical of books, three times. 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
3: dolacha Excellent 36 minutes after the hour 3 o'clock. We're going to come on and play. Come show us what you're going to do. We're going to come and play. We're going to come and play. We're going to come and play. We're going to come and play. We're going to come and play. We're going to come and play. We're going to come and play. We're going to come and play. We're going to come and play. We're going to come and play. We're going to come and play. We're going to come and play. We're going to come and play. We're going to come and play. We're going to come and play. We're going to come and play. We're going to come and play. We're going to come and play. We're going to come and play. We're going to come and play. We're going to come and play. We're going to come and play. We're going to come and play. We're going to come and play. We're going to come and play. We're going to come and play. We're going to come and play. We're going to come and play. We're going to come and play. We're going to come and play. We're going to come and play. We're going to come and play. We're going to come and play. We're going to come and play. We're going to come and play. We're going to come and play. We're going to come and play. We're going to come and play. We're going to come and play. We're going to come and play. We're going to come and play. We're going to come and play. We're going to come and play. We're going to come and play. We're going to come and play. We're going to come and play. We're going to come and play. We're going to come and play. We're going to come and play. We're going to come and play. We're going to come and play. We're going to come and play. We're going to come and play. We're going to come and play. We're going to come and play. We're going to come and play.
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12: 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May God be open all the doors for you to be grow up to another event. Happy birthday, MZ, call a Quello will see, not present that it is a June, Zami, call a Ganko, wouldn't be.
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1: Duduzile Zuma Sambudla is an ordinary member of the Umkhonto Wesizwe Party and does not hold an elected or appointed national leadership position within the organization. The national officials meeting emphasized that official positions of the party are determined and communicated through authorized party structures and designated officials. The party calls upon members, supporters, and the public to distinguish between individual views expressed by members and.
0: Khoto ya majistrata ya Joni yi bakanyele tlhelo xikombelo xa beyili henhleni ka Brown Mogotse eka nandzu wa ku khumbeka eka mhangu leyi nga humelela eFosloras n'hweti ya November. 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
2: 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Therefore, interest of justice does not permit his release, as there is no proper address. 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
3: That Duduzile Zuma Sambodla is an ordinary member of the Umkhonto Wesizwe Party and does not hold an elected or appointed national leadership position within the organization. The national officials meeting emphasize that official positions of the party are determined and communicated through authorized party structures and designated officials. The party calls upon members, supporters, and the public to distinguish between individual views expressed by members and other official positions adopted by the organization. The national officials reaffirmed the party's principled and unflinching stance on the party discipline and protocol, and on ensuring that all members of Umkhonto Wesizwe Party are bound by the constitution and
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The Cape Supreme Court sitting in the Port Elizabeth said to aside the 1973 election of Lennox.

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0: Yeah.
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0: Yeah.
1: So it's so simple for us. We know at Nongana Studios, Sinamon of Alla Zul and Ascota Gwender Sim is Zul.
0: Yeah.
1: And Ascota Gwender Arsimo is Tswana. And by the way, Tswana is my second language because I school in a high boy. Okay, let you.
0: Yeah.
1: So, yeah, I can even speak as much as I can to the point that in case this is Gunim Song or Jan and Changa and Changa Noel. I don't know from Matawi, Sindelangwan. 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
1: Yeah, you know, there is a calling. You go on a Kobaku, Matuaku, listening at Lagune, Telani regard that day, Giago, Nagavala, Kamkara, Mugu, Nivanavan, Vala, Vangar commercial that time, in Nivinankate, Gogsanganana, the guy by the name of Gugunyandin, who happens to be the road manager of Mendoza during his era.
0: Yeah.
1: So, Ivan invited, and then when I went there, and under the social shock, that time, Mangtunduka, Cecile, Aglova, Verman, TK.
0: yes, Minga. Yes, exactly. Minga. Yeah.
1: So I went to Electromode, the sort mentioned this. When figure I'm Karela Electromode in a comedy superstar, Bugalav Kabel Mobalan. So I was into Kwaito kind of Afro pop, his song, and that time it was rare. Commercially. Yeah. So when I went there, then they were like, hey, can you sing something? Then I started Lewin Belelin, more like an R&B kind. Then TK. She happens to be working with Woman Doza and Electromode, Bukala, Tin Style or something like that.
0: Yeah.
1: Yeah, there was time of Gurashi, all those things, Black Jack. Then they were like, I'm fine. We are as well. So I'm like, I know, this is what I do. And then what I'm trying all means. I mean, introduce a language, I mean, or something nice, a song. Then they were like, I can't sing the song right now, but even though I still have the MP3s or demos. Then about what I This thing away and look and more Afro pop, which is the brothers, the book of sing Quethio Mountondoga Mafigazon.
0: Yes, exactly.
1: Yeah, so never surrounded with those people because the person who invited me, Langa Nivita Nagun Hetlani Rala Kashkash, Emmanuel Den K, Mangwana Den K.
0: Yes.
1: Yeah, because we were close with Mendoza. So when they called me, I went there, Nifambana demo, Mukumago, and in Bella Strong about R&B.
0: Mara, sorry, kumkabanyet.
1: Yeah.
0: She won't go more, come on.
1: You go in my shagan. GBV is gender-based violence, ne? Lei mingo kumago. Kamikari says like maspi wana wena. It's I don't think it's national anymore. It's global. It's a global disease. Lei ngako na kushanswa kwa mani or kushanswa kwa wasati na wana. Nive ni titoa kufika that time yago. Avuto wena. 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
0: Alright, okay. Yeah, I'm a samsel. And then, Nashu put this over. So, that's what I'm going to tell you. Bang, thanks for telling us. Look,
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1: 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or you are colleagues in the game.
0: Okay, when we talk about I valable ni kahle ti album ta n'wina loko ti helelini hinkwato mina tingani
1: let's say four. Look, professionally or let's say four in terms of from Doom Entertainment 2022 until now we have four albums.
0: Loko mi languta sakata album leti mi nga na tona ta four hi yihi leyi loko mi tshameni mi ku mara liya leyi ni yi makarile leyiwani hi yi
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0: Yeah, you can't go deep about the female, but about the female, you want to hear it, but then kaya kaya.
1: Yeah, before we talk about the stepmother, something like that, and then Augustine Siami Maluleke hi ndlela yona yaleka, and then loko ivake ivake karhi hi langutisa mi kumeka xinjhani ngopfungopfu le ka ti-social media la?
0: Ka social media it's simple, i Simi Siami ne, and then matsale ma yona ma simple, it's S-I-M-I Simi space Siami ka Facebook. Mm-hmm. And then ka TikTok ximanguva lawa ni must talk, TikTok is the game. It's Simi Siami 1 word, Simi Siami 06.
1: Oh, Simi Siami
0: 06 is my luck number. Yeah, Simi Siami 06.
1: And
0: yeah, and then ka Instagram it's Simi _ Siami.
1: Yeah.
0: Ka YouTube it's Simi space Siami, same as Facebook or Simi Siami topics. It's simple in kumeka ngopfu swinene tshama ni ri online.
1: Okay, and then let's talk about your last track, stepmother, single mother, stepmother.
0: No, single mothers.
1: Single mothers, yes, just like that. And then la one single mothers, and then go and look again. If I never say isani.
0: Na single mothers, if finally it tiba kuva hi kurise njhani. 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
1: 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Yeah, come and bear, I'm gonna bring Sir Rai and our Kurandeka. Otherwise, okay, then I listen to some bears or Karamina. The Fugan Gam Design Matlas, I found Beniato, Kurigate Castle, by and by, you know, Bow, my queen, a Casacorana Munta in Delali one. 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
2: 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Yes, and then mina I'm a pharmacist by profession. 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So ni murangeri wa Shibasa Financial Services.
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1: 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And how much do you get?
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1: 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Who can be covered?
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2: 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And then ina office amukwa kwa hila pakubitana ku a Paulos. So na in a website lava vanga na technology ba masiku lama vanga kota ku ya ka website ya rina, which is swibasa.co.za, and then ba apply online.
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2: 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So we are working together with other people and even the community through this pets donation drive.
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un programme. Il y a MFMP, il y a Municipal Finance Management Programme. Now, let me come to Department of Basic Service Delivery. 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We'll report to that as I continue. Kuri yende ini kui. Kuna the booster pump stations, leta alaba kukulungisiwa, which will be implemented through the District 18. Kuna team le inga eveka la Mopani. Local municipality in terms of lungisa shilo irumela yo yatira na the local municipality to solve a problem la the municipal tie na tiba kuna the challenges ta go solve the water and sanitation challenges yena esimopane angena kuba support because ndurulo. I mean, these local municipalities will end up through the service level agreement. By then, the rule on our behalf. So, look, by end up, we say, Bara, a language code. Ina Esmopani and Genelela to support the work they end up in the local municipality. Kuna a technical team laying established. Kuru, but dealing with these problems, Tamadi, Nadisua. Or sanitation. That is why this is Tatana Mkumo. Now municipal manager of a Palawara local municipality and Mopandis municipality. This is a technical team. In that team, we've got Tatana Mkumo, Navo, Tatana Mutobi. The MM, what Palawara municipality is part of that team. Go immediately go on a problem, they must intervene and resolve the problem. La Palawara. Now, go to the project. Lady, as much power we have, iti implementa ago la bapala bora local municipality. Iti resama leni kuagwe ona ya the grant, your municipal infrastructure grant. Kuna because some of this prima deva, ndoto amesela kuna ilekui this project ilekui in the form of percentages kuningami jelingar. 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We are reporting na munsa lagure. 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
in 84 boreholes. And hence, I got these 84 boreholes during the period under review. 54 yato atitira. And 30 yato atingati. Say, Irene Blablai Timakatati. Treatment works time. Guna the sewer plants, guna the water plants, lady ingana tona. The wastewater treatment works time. I think I did it. In Monday, laba melanza lagu social media. Mengawa mishwoni loguru mopani was all over. The district. Me na office ya executive mayor abani deploy la palabura. On Monday, he na tani esmopani district municipality. IT sa service providers. Wama contract. Lava fana gurubata patalungisa the wastewater treatment works time. He said the service providers timbirile na makhale. 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He appointed the service providers timbiri. 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
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We must start as soon as possible. Yes. That is what we said. You must assist us to make sure that you monitor the government lava by the deal. 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
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This thing is unpalatable. And inge take this matter lightly so as government. 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What is it that you want to achieve? 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Loko u ku kuma, we are on you. Number two, loko va lava timhaka ta ti-storage. The main halls, sometimes to come back akore, tafariwa, kutriwa the 2 liter bottles, the 2 liter bottles, they shabago the cold drink it all. Mono ateka that 2 liter bottle, abfala pipe, ya storage. Sometimes to come na shtina, leshu endla kukore, me wana the storage, tututuma all over. Because someone who figure a end that should live. When I talk the illegal connections on the infrastructure, yaga maspa, it's wrong. It's very wrong for a person to go and break infrastructure yaga maspa. Vandalism. Through this thing at the boreholes. Then we have got Baba electrical cables and so forth. Let drop any. I don't know how they are dealing with it. Almost every week. Cable if you win.
cable if you will. And she put this slash, it put this like a show. You put it on the line like a solution. Now you got some of Palabra now. And if you got some Bala Palabra, Bala Baku, Ufikela Laini, by so doing. Emergence of water mafias. But temporary, follow the valve. A fire tell a Kurban, Waka Kumimatu Kurubaskota, which have a Salabanumat. Because they know good if Matumaya Mitin, Shula good business of Shabsa Matin give a call. And for them to remain in business, they temper, not the infrastructure, your government. Nebulaburida Nugul Sungulala Nuguleshi is unpalatable. And then Lugabushi is unpalatable. Over Lugubula, I saw. One of my gifts take a cat and Maracurintis. But you can't close a valve. Yagu is a madish bedel. You can't. And we cannot allow that turning fool. Famous one tiro. Let me take an carlo. 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

0: 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Because now uri ifana kuri endla sweswo. 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That is why na loko kuri na the challenges. 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Because we are a responsible government. 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
1: 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My senior manager is there. I said loko advertiser the poso or loko appoint vanhu le mupane a ni voni vatsoniwa. What is happening? 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I don't know what I'm saying. 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But there is money set aside to support the work. The wrong way. The one I'm going to I'm judge. La, at some million zago. Mujaji, I saw you. Oh, Ilya. 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Tatana Rems. Aba tamela. Ba umile fu. Yes. Kumrate Rems. Sakala kubibona after a long period of time. Shubuti shangu na shisila weko fana nalaba. Namuntla aleni. I nga taka kutanyika public participation report. No. We are not here to give you the public participation report. Report yashu leshia. Minga inyika show na lugi enda public participation. Mitaikuma from the 1st of July kuya le. After council approve budget na IDP. Then itaminyika a report. Namuntla, we are here to account. The Magatama Tita Fana all over. I don't want to bore. But we are doing our best to make sure Yakurbanabai Nabakuma. The Legan Road, Nisam Seri, Kurguen Zagain, Babola Patler, Nisam Seri. Kunama Babal DVIP toilet. Into Ruaina, Kumika Show Kurbanabaka and Babanabu, Ambugel of Jakas. Maraina, what do we do? Ikuruba Palabura local municipality. Iminika. The VIP toilet star 600. Maspala, working with councillors and everyone, identify anyone who qualifies. Munoya qualifies ago imunoya anga reguna toilet gaya gaya. Simple as that. 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For an example, let me give it classically. 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

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So Lumuka Kumanga Sheshi, Lembesh Mali, Dabsula July, Kweli, one animal councillor, like I've said, some of Kunabako Bami Bonil, but I make a show Yakushu Samuna, Sasham Lake. About Mozambique ID issues. That is why I go to Home Affairs. Hey. That is why it didn't happen about Home Affairs. Kurubanu la wangana shipiko shakufana ma ID Home Affairs ikola. 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Kuna why are your problem? You are wangana din samun. That is why you are decided na mutale. 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Maybe a member of the ward committee, whoever from the ward concerned, afamba nabo. 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That is why iti seba anula. 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I want to correct something here. Where executive mayor guy take it serious, that's why I'm going to thank him. There is no such. Kute mfumo la. 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Leshishu mla mla mla na executive mayor bata mla mla song. So government is here. So what is going to happen? Are you saying Fumuta Wile? No, Fumuya Mashin. That is why E. M. Lukabata Vakona, but I'm going to have a fan because first team. Good night, it a fan base and Fumu Nalukovangarukon. Kuna Abafan Bira Samele, Namuinale, the Chumita, whatever is a member of Mr. Vasava, Abatama, Avarukon. So I'm still going to Samulaban. My bonus, I'm Samina Bole. And look what Rabu Tashi Butiso, Basuka, Sulako Rabai take his serious. 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And look at Steve at the Wanga when you got a chance to go to Babula Bull. Babuana and look at that public participation, they were all over. And the Babula Mabit, they were all over. Babu Tashi Rushim always. Look what Samuel Abu Tsa one question always. And still could not energy able to spike Kumagui, I don't know. I don't know. The makataguru banu loku baturu baturu. They go through. They undergo the due processes. 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Bara mina ni the community if I live well fiya maputa ane bala bulanga share something. I never said that. I said, logo team ya ina ya that investigation. 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

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In other countries, if you are found to have sabotaged ntirho wa mfumo,

0: you are killed, sentenced to death. 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And it's something you blah blah gore, engage take lightly. We'll make sure. Action, we take it in action. We investigated, we found it. Because had we not acted, I thought I got Stebaka gore, one by chela the 2 liter bottle, empty bottles, and like inside our pipes. Because Monday, la lulekan. 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And nitala the other part. 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Uru maspala wana di bylaws. Ain tiso. Lega maspala wana di bylaws. Over. Kuna weakness in terms of the implementation. Which we must improve. But bylaws are there. And logo who implemented the bylaws taka maspala. And we are going to do it. Because it implemented the bylaws taka maspala. And we are going to do that. We are going to implement those bylaws taka maspala. Irini concluder iku the makata the load reduction we are dealing with them with Eskom and rima shitiva kuri the makata gesi ita Eskom ita yini mara as government agara burisana na Eskom and there is a commitment from the minister wa gesi for this thing ya load reduction but I hate this kuna ti ndau tinwanyana already say sungurini like for example lena makhalo what 7 load reduction I are gone. So if you I are gone. Lena Mahalo what 7 lah. I are gone load reduction. So if you look at the Fumo, Ukaru, Ulu and Namakale, ya load reduction. Now we know about affect government. I abam tib, our abai tib in Dauta Wina. Bagarvata, would resolve issue at the load reduction. The Shimanyana Shadi Bo Barin purification filters and what are gonna issues about Shiloh. What should wash the way school in? Wash the Magur Lukumati of Lokumayaku of Lokumay and Laini. You know what not engineers here. So Nigeta Lindam and Bella Nuga from Banmanda. Umayan will have something. I'm not a technical person, but that thing is not correct. Yaburi, oh, Imganwame Uri reservoir. The aim ya reservoir you could make a mati, good look mati mangarukona, then we fill a reservoir, matumayaban win. I saw na seso. 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Look what enda saw. Some of you will not get water. 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Why pass in the school in says? 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
4: The meeting further clarified that Duduzile Zuma Sambudla is an ordinary member of the Umkhonto Wesizwe Party and does not hold an elected or appointed national leadership position within the organization. The national officials meeting emphasized that official positions of the party are determined and communicated through authorized party structures and designated officials. The party calls upon members, supporters, and the public to distinguish between individual views expressed by members and other official positions adopted by the organization. The national officials
3: ku yise mahlweni na mahungu ya awara ya nharhu ka Jizara FM. 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
5: 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Therefore, interest of justice does not permit his release, as there is no proper address. 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
1: 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I want to get that thing at an hour. 3 to 6, Caracas is a firm bamba to bamba. I'm into a Friday. I can't.
0: Friday,
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1: It's 2.0.
0: It's not the vision. So, in the mix here, because I want to sing a little bit about the Africa song. I want to be here. I want to make it okay. I want to make it simple. I want to be here. I want to be here. I want to be here. I want to be here. I want Hey, yes, you got the care from Sasson. I can't take and was to Granamont.
1: Bang Servain, I'm Kenna Campe. Megabar Soko, you got a 16.0 megas a farm, Kubeka, check out the streaming at www. The GSRFM, the CO. Z. Eva Kazua Gameboko, Nakanakawa, Lesco, Kawakota Kunga, Sana Wina, in Quakulakurkumak, Sungla Kings and Gonokrak, Sungla Sungla Karanam Tasik, Stibra Sokai Koda. 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
0: All right, it's also giving the register from says shout out to the Sago Kusmila. Smile shower and then I get Usmila Sonsongo. So and that is what makes like a day when
1: I
0: swoop. I'm a smile sangi moon. The end smile when I was young and said a smile and so I'm going to go. God, ni kutsaki wini. 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
1: Yes, na ku tsamini u hleka.
0: God, ni kutsaki wini.

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1: Yes, yes.
0: Very less so gang house to cake, couldn't it? 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So, very much like a go to go at a take a little
1: yah,
0: singan and cock, I sit like a gunam dug and punzo. 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
2: 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The Limpopo Department of Transport and Community Safety in partnership with Calmax is in the process of rolling out a smart transport system across all subsidized bus contracts in the province. The system is aimed at improving the safety, reliability, and convenience of bus travel for commuters who rely on subsidized services.
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3: 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Therefore, interest of justice.
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4: 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The national officials meeting emphasized that official positions of the party are determined and communicated through authorized party structures and designated officials. 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
2: Media statement regarding the correct payment of traffic infringement fines. The Limpopo Department of Transport and Community Safety remind automated number plate recognition vehicle. Many motorists are being flagged during road checks even after they've paid. This is because payments were made using the wrong reference number. On the National Traffic Contravention Management System, those fines still appear as outstanding. To ensure your payment is allocated...
1: Ku yise mahlweni na mahungu ya awara ya ntlhanu, khoti ya majistarata ya Joni bakanyele tlhelo xikombelo xa bail enhleni ka Brown Magontse eka nandzu lowu khumbaka mhangu leyi nga humelela FAS Forus. 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
3: For the court found that there is no proper address for the applicant. And it will be difficult for the state to trace him. And there may be a likelihood that he will evade his trial. Therefore, interest of justice does not permit his release, as there is no proper address. Bail is denied.
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6: Okay. Now I've been to the triple S addressing the issue that we have problems at the res. And then I was responded by saying, or we must appreciate whatever we are given. And that's not how they should help us. So I had to cancel my lease agreement and tell them what I'm going back home. I'm having issues. So my issues are now done at home. Now I want to return back to rest, Mara, to a different rest. I'm being told, Ori, just because now I've cancelled my lease agreement, I have to find a place to stay. I don't have a place to stay right now. I've been kicked out of rest just because they told me, Ori, I've cancelled my lease. When I go to the triple S, they're telling me, Ori, when you have cancelled your lease agreement for the accommodation for the whole year, and which is unappreciated. I've called the NSFAS. They told me, or I must go to the Triple S so that they can reapply for a new rest for me. Mara, they've kicked me out of the Triple S office, telling me already there's no way they can help me until next year.
0: So leswi swi vula ku ku bo ka vanga lavi ku ku pfuna bo tani hi leswi I hlamuserisa ku swo.
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0: Oh.
1: They didn't expect. That's why he said that you erupted like volcano in Hlamarisile.
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1: 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I think it was around 89 there.
0: 89.
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0: Oh, hey,
1: I was man. Very very young.
0: 89 loko misungula ku imbelela a mi imbelela vunanga bya njhani?
1: I vunanga lebya byi vitiwa Xingondo hi nkarhi lowu.
0: Okay.
1: Which came by the name of rumba music bazozo i ba tlanga rumba. Yi vito at the moment yeah. So it went down to disco music. Then loko niya tshama a Joburg iba ma 99. I joined my cousin. He was having a team of there were three. Okay. Also were called Invaders. Maybe in another competition ya Gumba Fire SABC 1.
0: Okay.
1: We went there, but we didn't win.
0: Oh,
1: we
0: were sorry.
1: But anyhow, the thing laying a sungula it's because a family akurina band. Yaba malume wa mina. Yeah, they were playing music, live music.
0: Okay.
1: So I was there.
0: Oh yeah.
1: Yeah.
0: Kuri ku loko nwe mina bela ngena vunangeni handle ka family ya nwe handle ka bomalume wa nwe. 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
0: Oh, okay.
1: 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Because even now, when I look for Benny, as an inning, performer na bona na manu akona ematinete ntsongwane foster tinete ya ntsongwane foster tinete na bana vo fana na ba malo a botshiva yes we those people they encouraged me a lot a utongwa zwa music
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1: 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It came that way. I just find myself singing. 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
0: Oh.
1: Got microphone. And then he liked it in like, hey, repeat that. Then what I'm doing actually is perfect. It's nice.
0: Yeah.
1: So written I miss the bang laguni and line, but I liked it end of the time.
0: Kuriku, I langutin, logo mifan kilimiba mi tala assembly and then car assembly ruam. Hitlam telling the wounds and zaros or assembly ribula bula he.
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0: 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Like most of them, they are Limpopians.
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1: Okay.
0: Because na mina some of the artists lava the legend. They once gave me an opportunity of performing. Date crashing for them, opening the stage for them. The likes of Brenda Fassie, Sinyaka, Spokes Age. I went on stage because of those guys.
1: Okay.
0: Yes, but the lucky was not there. Maybe it was not time, but I did it because of them. And namena, lava banga umelela. Kara habanko ka uninga ko na ba ne ba na ba onaka stage and everything. It's possible. It's gonna happen, like it or not. But the upcoming artist, the one who's struggling. A studio, Shalem Kukwini, Shale Zozweni, those are the ones that I want in my life.
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1: Okay.
0: The video visually, we are there. We've been playing on television. But Alan Nishoba Stable Sago Eruption Emma.
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0: 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I cannot disclose. There is a lot about eruption that is coming.
1: Okay.
0: So, yes, they can just contact me to find out about whatever they want to know. But if I can say Mbolo Kulu KGC RFM, let's talk. 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
0: one about. Thank you, Kensin. Womataka Santi Remi, Kensin Lemming and Tim, I can't see the Potos, I can't see him this one fool, and Kensin Shimpempe. Half could be Castle Felica or Lankai, 060875942, Panagatan Tingoming Zero Chis FM, and try when I saw when I came in Ser Liquin. Hallo. Hey. 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Oh, why are you popping in Shishika Sheshi? I was on Papa and Dope Shishika Lishi.
1: Ah, wow,
0: Papa Gupopa.
1: I
0: knew the same way to go to the Papa and Moti.
1: Ah,
0: to go to Moti, I can see. I say so. I farm 060875942 mixer and take a mixer. Okay, tell me the club Nangala. Long ago, no, go. Never can look at the club Nangan. No, I got two or busy queen for it. But not for example, so I can get a look slice again. Coquala Ungaco. Hello?
1: Tose?
0: What's any?
1: Ah, what don't this car?
0: Ah, she's busy in what don't you know?
1: Yeah, what do you call Tandaga Rossing? Yeah, volume 2. Lay a workshop.
0: Lega volume 2.

0: DJ Queeness of the Gatla Pegana Ulu Shares, Mragonaga Travito Pelega Fawa, Fugama, Unamate, Refkerichu Medaka, the Nen of the Nitanga Gatla Pelega, our Liankai. All right. Niga Puran King, number 060875, Nan Potunga, Melagatan Gantis, or Retoming Ser, and two hours ago when I came over called Comacata or Queen Camatambia Sukaramura, Septi, Tatiama Gobin, Niga Tekaluming Ser, like a Gantis, Warim.
1: To see, name in Sarok Anza, Elam Gandanon, El Kanamcha. 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
0: I can't some of the
4: word. 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

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Salamni says, Captain Salam de Pina, M. Nogonogoya, GSFM, Nim Nigata Felica Ranzo, Le Rogaringa, Imeke, Ku, in Telele, Mings Rogers FM. 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